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1: 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We were both too tired to sleep, so we took turns of staring

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1: Oh, darling, I wanted to be everything.

industry. You're gonna take on the world someday. You got blood on your face, a big disgrace, waving your banner all over the place. We

0: and discipline remains, mercifully.
1: Yes, and neither would you, Derek, this star nonsense.
0: Yeah.
1: No, it is
0: I'm sure of it.